0: playing nothing but the best in classic and new classic R&B. I'm Shay Moore. Thanks for hanging out with me in The Ride. Let's connect on socials at The Ride with Shay. 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Of course, we'll spill some R&B tea in The Ride with the Entertainment Report. And today is Tell the Truth Day. 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
14: Mostly sunny this evening and mostly clear overnight. Should be a nice evening out there as the low temperature falls into the mid-60s into Wednesday morning. We'll warm to the upper 80s Wednesday afternoon as sunshine continues. Better chance for showers and storms will arrive by Thursday as a cold front drops in from the north. Severe weather unlikely, but we'll watch for a few strong wind gusts as high temperatures reach the mid-80s. We could be warming up into next week as highs may approach 90. Tracking Southwest Michigan's weather, I'm SMTMate meteorologist Blake Harms.
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0: July 7th is Tell the Truth Day. And let's be honest for a second here. Telling the truth isn't always easy. 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The truth doesn't require rehearsing or keeping track of a story. It frees up your mind because you never have to wonder if you're about to get caught. Peace of mind is worth more than protecting a lie.
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0: Congratulations to Eric Bellinger. He, alongside Mario, are joining Usher and Chris Brown out on that R&B tour. I'll be seeing it in August in Chicago. Ooh, I can't wait.
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0: classic right there. It's Casanova in the Ride with yours truly, Shay Moore. 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
8: Mostly sunny this evening and mostly clear overnight. Should be a nice evening out there as the low temperature falls into the mid-60s into Wednesday morning. We'll warm to the upper 80s Wednesday afternoon as sunshine continues. Better chance for showers and storms will arrive by Thursday as a cold front drops in from the north. Severe weather unlikely, but we'll watch for a few strong wind gusts as high temperatures reach the mid-80s. We could be warming up into next week as highs may approach 90. Tracking Southwest Michigan's weather, I'm CMT Meteorologist Blake Harms.

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0: Team USA's World Cup run has come to an end after a tough 4-1 loss to Belgium in the round 16. Belgium pulled away in the second half, capitalizing on several defensive mistakes, while the Americans managed just one goal from Malik Tillman. The loss officially ends the U.S. men's national team's tournament and sends Belgium on to the quarterfinals.
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0: Bruno Mars with Risk It All. Thanks for hanging out with me and the ride. I'm Shay Moore. Of course, he's out on a sold-out world tour promoting his first solo album in nearly 10 years called The Romantic. If you haven't seen clips on social media, go check him out. People are saying he's still one of the best live performers in the business. And judging by those videos, Bruno hasn't missed a step yet.
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0: Told you I'd get it on for you, Kevin. It's PJ Morton and Mutual. Thanks for hanging out with me and Rod. I'm Shay Moore. And today is literally Tell the Truth Day. And telling the truth, it isn't always easy. Sometimes it costs you. Sometimes it can be uncomfortable. Sometimes it forces you to admit you were wrong. But in every occasion that I've ever encountered, the truth always prevails. And one of the reasons why is truth helps you grow. You can't fix what you refuse to admit. Whether it's spending too much money, staying in the wrong relationship, or avoiding your health, growth starts with honesty. The moment you tell yourself the truth is the moment you can begin making better decisions. Denial keeps you stuck, but truth moves you forward.
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8: Mostly sunny this evening and mostly clear overnight. Should be a nice evening out there as the low temperature falls into the mid-60s into Wednesday morning. We'll warm to the upper 80s Wednesday afternoon as sunshine continues. Better chance for showers and storms will arrive by Thursday as a cold front drops in from the north. Severe weather unlikely, but we'll watch for a few strong wind gusts as high temperatures reach the mid-80s. We could be warming up into next week as highs may approach 90. Tracking Southwest Michigan's weather, I'm CERN teammate meteorologist Blake Harms.
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0: Former Florida gubernatorial candidate Andrew Gillum is back in the headlines after being arrested in Daphne, Alabama. Police say Gillum was pulled over for erratic driving and officers allegedly discovered marijuana, methamphetamine, and drug paraphernalia inside the vehicle. He's now facing charges including unlawful possession of a controlled substance and marijuana possession before being released from custody. Gillum, once considered a rising star in Democratic politics, has faced a series of personal and legal issues over the past several years.
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0: Hey, thanks for hanging out with me and the ride. I'm Shay Moore. Still talking about truth tonight. And living in your truth, it actually brings freedom. There's something powerful about not pretending anymore. When you stop trying to be someone you're not or hiding parts of your story, life gets lighter. You don't have to perform. You don't have to wear a mask. You can simply be yourself. And that's one of the most freeing feelings you'll ever experience.
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11: Mostly sunny this evening and mostly clear overnight. Should be a nice evening out there as the low temperature falls into the mid-60s into Wednesday morning. We'll warm to the upper 80s Wednesday afternoon as sunshine continues. Better chance for showers and storms will arrive by Thursday as a cold front drops in from the north. Severe weather unlikely, but we'll watch for a few strong wind gusts as high temperatures reach the mid-80s. We could be warming up into next week as highs may approach 90. Tracking Southwest Michigan's weather, I'm CMT meteorologist Blake Harms.
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This was yesterday. And this is today. We bring it all together. Today.

0: playing nothing but the best in classic and new classic R&B. Thanks for hanging out with me and the Rob. My name is Shay Moore. We've been talking about truth today because it is National Tell the Truth Day. And I guess we don't necessarily have to have a specific day on a calendar to talk about truth. It's actually a way that builds trust. It helps you grow. It always finds its way out. And ultimately, it sets you free. So on this Tell the Truth Day, what's one truth you finally accepted about yourself? Hit me up at The Ride with Shay on Instagram.
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1: The U.S. Treasury quietly released its official financial report for 2025. It appears by its own numbers, the U.S. government seems insolvent. It's reported that the Treasury shows about $6 trillion in assets and over $47 trillion in liabilities. Add it all up, and it looks like the U.S. owes more than $130 trillion it doesn't have. 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
8: Clear tonight, temps near 60. We'll see highs near 90 for our day on Wednesday in the Kalamazoo area. Expect plenty of sunshine, not overly humid. Winds out of the west at 5 to 10, a few gusts near 20. As for Thursday, a cold front moves through. This means a chance for some scattered showers and storms, especially the second half of the day. Touch more humid, too, with temperatures topping out in the mid-80s. Tracking Southwest Michigan's weather, I'm Storm Teammate Chief Meteorologist Ellen Baca.
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0: Best mix of R&B, Up, Out, and Gone. That is Neo. Coming up, Rihanna, Jay Brown, and Chris Brown.
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4: 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Just hang up. 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
5: The U.S. Treasury quietly released its official financial report for 2025. It appears by its own numbers, the U.S. government seems insolvent. It's reported that the Treasury shows about $6 trillion in assets and over $47 trillion in liabilities. Add it all up, and it looks like the U.S. owes more than $130 trillion it doesn't have. 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
11: Clear tonight, temps near 60. We'll see highs near 90 for our day on Wednesday in the Kalamazoo area. Expect plenty of sunshine, not overly humid. Winds out of the west at 5 to 10, a few gusts near 20. As for Thursday, a cold front moves through. This means a chance for some scattered showers and storms, especially the second half of the day. Touch more humid, too, with temperatures topping out in the mid-80s. Tracking Southwest Michigan's weather, I'm Storm Team 8 Chief Meteorologist Ellen Baca.

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0: Today's best mix of R&B, Let Me, Victoria Monet. Coming up, Jagged Edge, Michael Jackson, and Jill Scott with their Pressure.
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Today's best mix of R&B energy, Kayla, Brianna. I am Sissy Brown. It's going down on this Wednesday. Thank you guys for joining me. Right now, it's Blame It, Jamie Foxx.

Getting lost in the music. Well then, we're headed in the right direction. We're today's best mix of R&B. 96.5 WTOU, the

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8: 1955 was an important year in America. Elvis was at the top of the charts. Rebel Without a Cause was in theaters. Gunsmoke was on TV. Ike was in the White House. 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
9: Clear tonight, temps near 60. We'll see highs near 90 for our day on Wednesday in the Kalamazoo area. Expect plenty of sunshine, not overly humid. Winds out of the west at 5 to 10, a few gusts near 20. As for Thursday, a cold front moves through. This means a chance for some scattered showers and storms, especially the second half of the day. Touch more humid, too, with temperatures topping out in the mid-80s. Tracking Southwest Michigan's weather, I'm Storm Teammate Chief Meteorologist Ellen Baca.
10: The beautiful weather means great times enjoying ball games, barbecues, and the beach, right? 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Making money for getting rid of clutter in your house. 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So, whether you're looking to make some extra cash to fund all those fun activities that summer brings, or you're just trying to find some of those old favorites that you used to love, stop into Second Chance at 6392 Southwestnage in front of Harding's at the corner of Mall Drive and Westnage in Portage.
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1: You know, we're all human, and, you know, we're all sexual beings too, so it's, lovemaking is just...

Today's best mix of R&B, Touch On Me. That is October London. Coming up, Brandy and Monica, I'll Be Sure, and Bruno Mars. Speaking of Brandy and Monica, I heard that they didn't even get on the stage at the Essence Festival until like midnight. And then they tried to complain about people leaving. So these people have been there basically all day. I heard the lines were ridiculous everywhere people went. So by 12 o'clock, you know, people are tired. They've been up all day, probably standing up. It's hot down there. It's time to go home. And don't nobody want to see, oh, well, I would have stayed. I ain't even going to lie to you. I would have stayed for Brandy. Brandy's my favorite. But I understand where people are coming from leaving at midnight because, shoot, it's late. Next time, y'all do better.

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13: Clear tonight, temps near 60. We'll see highs near 90 for our day on Wednesday in the Kalamazoo area. Expect plenty of sunshine, not overly humid. Winds out of the west at 5 to 10. A few gusts near 20. As for Thursday, a cold front moves through. This means a chance for some scattered showers and storms, especially the second half of the day. Touch more humid, too, with temperatures topping out in the mid-80s. Tracking Southwest Michigan's weather, I'm Storm Teammate Chief Meteorologist Ellen Baca.
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13: Clear tonight, temps near 60. We'll see highs near 90 for our day on Wednesday in the Kalamazoo area. Expect plenty of sunshine, not overly humid. Winds out of the west at 5 to 10. A few gusts near 20. As for Thursday, a cold front moves through. This means a chance for some scattered showers and storms, especially the second half of the day. Touch more humid, too, with temperatures topping out in the mid-80s. Tracking Southwest Michigan's weather, I'm Storm Team 8 Chief Meteorologist Ellen Baca.
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0: Today's best mix of R&B folded, that is Kehlani. I got Montel Jordan on the way along with her and Eric Bellinger.
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0: Today's best mix of R&B, Cry in Front of You, that is Eric Bellinger. He is on the tour, the R&B tour, and it looks like Tank has joined. I don't know if Tank is going to be there indefinitely, but I sure hope so, because I want to see him. My tickets are coming up soon, and I cannot wait. Stay locked for more music. I got Aaliyah, Patti LaBelle, and Josh S.
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11: Mostly sunny and partly cloudy conditions today. Warm and pleasant. High temperature all the way up to 88. Tonight, we'll see an increase in the clouds late with a chance of showers and thunderstorms, mainly north of Kalamazoo. Low temperature 68. As we head into Thursday, a mix of sun and clouds, warm and humid with a chance of showers and thunderstorms. High temperature right around 85. It looks like back to sunshine, lower humidity levels Friday and into the weekend. I'm Storm 2 Maine meteorologist Matt Kirkwood, tracking southwest Michigan's weather.
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0: Today's best mix of R&B, Mulholland Drive, October London. I got Sane Harrison, Bobby Valentino, and Dr. Dre coming up.
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0: Today's best mix of R&B bad, that is St. Harrison, and I am Sissy Brown. Thank you guys for joining me. A little nugget for you guys. Don't ever be in competition with nobody. Don't look at their journey and wish it was yours. You know, your journey is your journey. What's for you is for you, and what's going to happen is only for you, okay? Big Ants on the way. You guys have a good one. We are today's best mix of
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Bruno Mars and Risk It All on today's best mix of R&B. You're rolling with me, your quintessential Gen Xer, ladies and gentlemen. I am Big Ant. WTF until the weekend, baby. That's right, Wednesday, Thursday, and Friday, ladies and gentlemen. We will be back to the weekend. And I'm still blown away that literally, 2026 is halfway over. We're counting down to 2027, ladies and gentlemen. We might as well start Christmas shopping. I know that's crazy. I'm not going to do it either. Hey, I got a great idea. Let's go ahead and get this morning show started just right, shall we? Here we go. Big stretch. Reach up high, touch that sky. Reach down low, touch them toes. Ladies and gentlemen, let's start this Wednesday morning show.

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12: Mostly sunny and partly cloudy conditions today. Warm and pleasant. High temperature all the way up to 88. Tonight, we'll see an increase in the clouds late with a chance of showers and thunderstorms, mainly north of Kalamazoo. Low temperature 68. As we head into Thursday, a mix of sun and clouds, warm and humid with a chance of showers and thunderstorms. High temperature right around 85. It looks like back to sunshine, lower humidity levels Friday and into the weekend. I'm Storm 2 Meteorologist Matt Kirkwood, tracking southwest Michigan's weather.

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1: 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Forever's a mighty long time. Here we are decades later. 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

0: 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Good morning, everybody. Hold tight, man. I got a lot more of your favorites on the way. 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

Kim and One Love on today's Best Mix of R&B. Good morning, everybody. You're rolling with me, your quintessential Gen Xer, Big Ant. One love for one planet. And that's all we got. Climate control is necessary right now. Global warming's real. Understand this. This not like water can disappear. Frozen, precipitation, or steam. That's what it can become. Right now, we're dealing with precipitation. Why? Because the polar ice caps are melting. So that's why we're having more violent and turbulent storms. When I tell you I'm about ready to build a Noah's Ark, and my name ain't even Noah, I'm going to find a Noah. Help me build that bad boy.

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12: Mostly sunny and partly cloudy conditions today. Warm and pleasant. High temperature all the way up to 88. Tonight, we'll see an increase in the clouds late with a chance of showers and thunderstorms, mainly north of Kalamazoo. Low temperature 68. As we head into Thursday, a mix of sun and clouds, warm and humid with a chance of showers and thunderstorms. High temperature right around 85. It looks like back to sunshine, lower humidity levels Friday and into the weekend. I'm Stuart Maine meteorologist Matt Kirkwood, tracking southwest Michigan's weather.
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Philly, she talking about pressure on today's best mix of R&B. My wife and her sister got front row tickets to see Jill Scott live in concert. If it wasn't the fact that it's her sister, I'm pretty sure my wife would have left me for anyone that bought her front row tickets to see Jill Scott. She's a huge Jill Scott fan. I won't lie to you. I'm not. I'm a Jill Scott fan, not a huge Jill Scott fan. But what she doesn't know, and I can say this because she's out of town right now. She's not in the house. She can't listen. I actually got her another pair of tickets for the show in Dallas. That's how big of a fan she is. She doesn't know it, but I'm going to surprise her with one of her and one of her girlfriends to go hang out in Dallas and see the show. Ain't I a good husband? So for real, it's Candy Rain on today's Best Mix of R&B. Good morning, everybody. You're rolling with me, your quintessential Gen Xer. I'm Big Ann.

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0: Another beautiful summer day out there with mostly sunny to partly cloudy conditions, warm and pleasant, high up around 88. Tonight, looks like increasing clouds late, and I think any chance of showers and thunderstorms will stay north of Kalamazoo, low temperature 68. But Thursday, more humidity builds in, a few more clouds with a chance of showers and thunderstorms with a high temperature of 84, then becoming more comfortable with sunshine returning for the weekend. I'm Storm 2 Main Meteorologist Matt Kirkwood, tracking southwest Michigan's weather.
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Kalani Unfolded on today's Best Mix of R&B. And I guess that's what you could say we kind of did on the ceasefire on the end of the Iran-Israel-United States war. We kind of folded on it because, well, we're back at war again. But were we ever out to stop? I mean, like, we're out. It seems like they were forever bombing the Strait of Hormuz. None of this seems accurate. Does it to you? I mean, it's just like, what? One day we're at war, one day we're not at war, one day we're playing soccer, the other day we're not. I just don't get it. I don't get it. Mary J. Blige, Family Affair.

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11: Another beautiful summer day out there with mostly sunny to partly cloudy conditions, warm and pleasant, high up around 88. Tonight, looks like increasing clouds late, and I think any chance of showers and thunderstorms will stay north of Kalamazoo, low temperature 68. But Thursday, more humidity builds in, a few more clouds with a chance of showers and thunderstorms with a high temperature of 84, then becoming more comfortable with sunshine returning for the weekend. I'm Storm Team 8 meteorologist Matt Kirkwood, tracking southwest Michigan's weather.
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1: 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We're today's best mix of R&B.

0: 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Lord willing, I'll be back tomorrow. Until then, do me a favor. Live every single day like it's your last. And one day, you'll be right. 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

And there he goes, Neo. Today's best mix of R&B, Wednesday hump day with your best girlfriend. I'm Tony Terrell. After 7 now, and ready or not, on today's best mix of R&B while you work.

0: mix of R&B that century forever. It's your best girlfriend Tony Terrell, and it's the case of just when you think nobody's watching, they are. Did you hear the story about the 15-year-olds who were drinking alcohol and shooting water pebbles from a gun with a gun from a Waymo car? The Waymo cars that are driverless are being monitored, and once they realized what was happening, the people who were watching the cameras called the authorities, parked the vehicle in a safe location, and the police showed up. And the good news is the 15-year-olds are safe. No one has reportedly been hurt or injured. But drinking while riding at 15, oh, you're in trouble. When you speed, you have less time to react, follow the speed limit to keep other road users safe. Speeding catches up with you. 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
13: Another beautiful summer day out there with mostly sunny to partly cloudy conditions. Warm and pleasant, high up around 88. Tonight, looks like increasing clouds late, and I think any chance of showers and thunderstorms will stay north of Kalamazoo. Low temperature 68. But Thursday, more humidity builds in, a few more clouds with a chance of showers and thunderstorms with a high temperature of 84, then becoming more comfortable with sunshine returning for the weekend. I'm Storm Team 8 meteorologist Matt Kirkwood tracking southwest Michigan's weather.
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Today's best mix of R&B, Cry in Front of You, Eric Bellinger's new one. I'm Tody Terrell. Thank you for checking in, getting over the hump on today's best mix of R&B, Tevin Campbell with Can We Talk.

0: Today's best mix of R&B, Olivia Dean, Man I Need, It's Your Best Girlfriend, Toni Terrell, and everybody's been wondering, whatever happened to the idea of Harriet Tubman being on the $20 bill? Of course, all this stemmed from when former President Barack Obama was in office in 2016. However, it has been detained, or better yet, delayed for a long time now, and they say it probably won't resurface till 2028. Nonetheless, Harriet Tubman was to replace Andrew Jackson on the $20 bill, but new information says it's been delayed under the Trump administration till 2028. So don't get your hopes up anytime soon. All right. 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
3: Another beautiful summer day out there with mostly sunny to partly cloudy conditions, warm and pleasant, high up around 88. Tonight, looks like increasing clouds late, and I think any chance of showers and thunderstorms will stay north of Kalamazoo, low temperature 68. But Thursday, more humidity builds in, a few more clouds with a chance of showers and thunderstorms with a high temperature of 84, then becoming more comfortable with sunshine returning for the weekend. I'm Storm Team 8 meteorologist Matt Kirkwood, tracking Southwest Michigan's weather.
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0: Today's best mix of R&B, Jane Hancock and Stare at Me with Anderson .Paak. Happy birthday, Jaden Smith, the son of Will and Jada Smith.
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9: There's one Democrat for Senate who's been there for us.
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0: fix of R&B, Stokely Needs Love. It's your best girlfriend, Tony Terrell. And what is really going on? Here's a guy who had a promising political career, the former mayor of Tallahassee, Florida, who was arrested the other day all over social media sites and news outlets. I'm talking about Andrew Gilliam, who had been running for, if you remember, governorship of the state of Florida at one time, but he was found in Miami in a hotel room with a lot of paraphernalia, and this time he was pulled over by the police and booked in Alabama, saying that he again was in the possession of drugs. It's horrible to see someone that had such great promise and having such a horrible downfall.
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10: Plenty of sunshine and slightly warmer temperatures this afternoon with highs reaching the upper 80s, winds quite quiet from the west at 1 to 5 miles per hour. A chance for showers and thunderstorms begins to erupt late tonight and overnight. A few storms could be strong, producing gusty winds as a level 1 marginal risk is in place. Otherwise, scattered showers continue throughout the day on Thursday and will dry out with plenty of sunshine as we approach the weekend. Tracking West Michigan's weather, I'm Storm Team 8 meteorologist Sarah Flynn.
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0: And for today's best mix of R&B, Burning Blue, that's Mariah the Scientist. You heard what's going on with The View, right? Well, Anna Navarro, Sarah Haynes, and Whoopi Goldberg have been stranded in Italy because of an eruption of a volcano. Yeah, not a bad place to get stuck at, though.
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This is a love that withstands time, space, and matter forever. Forever's a mighty long time. Here we are decades later. The sentiment is still the same. Listen.

20th anniversary of the song You, the Raheem Devon, today's best mix of R&B. What you know about this? It's Mark Morrison and Return of the Mac. It's your best girlfriend. I'm Tony Terrell. Today's best mix of R&B.

0: Today's best mix of R&B have to Brent Faiyaz. I'm Tony Terrell, your best girlfriend, and the word on the street is that Will and Jada are living together again. Yeah, Jada Smith, who revealed that she and Will had been living apart since 2016, and most recently, now the word is they are back together under one roof. You know, I'm almost not mad at this, because a lot of people get divorced and then later on find out they really were meant for each other. And so sometimes you grow apart and you go your separate ways. Maybe they just needed a break. They stayed legally married, still did different events together and all that. But now the word is they're back together under one roof. 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
15: Plenty of sunshine and slightly warmer temperatures this afternoon, with highs reaching the upper 80s, winds quite quiet from the west at 1 to 5 miles per hour. A chance for showers and thunderstorms begins to erupt late tonight and overnight. A few storms could be strong, producing gusty winds, as a level 1 marginal risk is in place. Otherwise, scattered showers continue throughout the day on Thursday and will dry out with plenty of sunshine as we approach the weekend. Tracking West Michigan's weather, I'm Storm Team 8 meteorologist Sarah Flynn.
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0: It's Best Mix of R&B. That's Kim, One Love. I'm Tody Terrell, your best girlfriend, and I don't know what's going on with this situation, but it is quite bizarre and concerning. If you've been following the chronicles of Big Tigger and his estranged wife, Alicia Brown, all over social media sites, it started with domestic violent claims. And the next thing we know, there was this infamous video of him trying to retrieve his phone from her. I don't know who was recording it, but it was all over social media yesterday. Then to find out that Alicia Brown has been arrested on kidnapping warrants in Georgia for kidnapping her daughter back in 2016, who has been reportedly missing, according to her ex-husband. So it's a bizarre story, concerning story. 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
7: Plenty of sunshine and slightly warmer temperatures this afternoon, with highs reaching the upper 80s. Winds quite quiet from the west at 1 to 5 miles per hour. A chance for showers and thunderstorms begins to erupt late tonight and overnight. A few storms could be strong, producing gusty winds, as a level one marginal risk is in place. Otherwise, scattered showers continue throughout the day on Thursday and will dry out with plenty of sunshine as we approach the weekend. Tracking West Michigan's weather, I'm Storm Team 8 meteorologist Sarah Flynn.
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Ryan Harrison with Bad. Hey, what's up? It's your boy Sean Good vibing out with you today on this Wednesday hump day, halfway through the week and headed into the weekend on this July the 8th. Hope you're having a good day at work as you're trying to wrap it up. I'm going to help you do that. We got some birthdays. We're going to celebrate those. I've also got a celebrity alert on Big Tigger's wife, Alicia Brown. She was arrested. All the spotlight she put on him, she put some spotlight on herself. We'll talk about that inside of my celebrity alert. But before all that, I'm going to get you a good moment of motivation that is on the way. Right now, here's New Edition. This is Mr. Telephone Man.

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0: Gabriel Jacoby with Baby. Hey, it's your boy Sean Good vibing with you today on this Wednesday hump day. I got a good moment of motivation for you. It's very simple. The highest reward for a person's toil is not what they get for it, but what they become by it. Because it is all about how you grow, learn, and mature in this life. That is your good moment of motivation. I'm going to come back after the break with Michael Jackson. I got Aaliyah on the way and Tone Stitch.
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14: Plenty of sunshine and slightly warmer temperatures this afternoon with highs reaching the upper 80s, winds quite quiet from the west at 1 to 5 miles per hour. A chance for showers and thunderstorms begins to erupt late tonight and overnight. A few storms could be strong, producing gusty winds as a level 1 marginal risk is in place. Otherwise, scattered showers continue throughout the day on Thursday and will dry out with plenty of sunshine as we approach the weekend. Tracking West Michigan's weather, I'm Storm Team 8 meteorologist Sarah Flynn.
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0: That is Coast Sis with Fly. What's up with your boy Sean Good vibing out with you today on this Wednesday? I'm going to come back in just a few minutes with Tevin Campbell, a throwback to him, and I got Mariah Carey.
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1: Michael's got the rhythm. 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Tony sings the blues. That's what we mean by today's best mix of R&B.

0: Wednesday. I got more music on the way. Ashanti, Boyz II Men, and Bobby Storm. 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

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Baby, I knew about it. I just didn't care. You just don't understand how much I love you, do you? I'm here for you. I'm not out to go out there and cheat all night, just like you did, baby, but that's alright.

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Olivia D with Man I Need. What's up? It's your boy Sean Good vibing out with you today on this Wednesday, July the 8th, hump day, halfway through the week and headed into the weekend. We've got some celebrity birthdays. Going to hit you up with a few of those in just a few minutes. Plus, the side of my celebrity alert, Big Tigger's wife, Alicia Brown, got arrested. She thought she was putting all the spotlight on him, but now she's in hot water herself. We'll get into the details on why she got arrested coming up inside of my celebrity alert. Right now, here's your boy Neo. This is Miss Independent.

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Lila James with Right On Time. 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Hey, it's your boy Sean Good. I believe we got to celebrate some birthdays. So if it is your birthday today, go ahead and turn the radio way, way up because it's time to celebrate your birthday today on this July the 8th. Come on.

0: And if you're celebrating a birthday today, you're celebrating along with Jaden Smith, who is 28. Lance Gross is 45. Rocky Carroll is 63. Valerie Pettiford is 65. Kevin Bacon is 68. Wolfgang Puck is 77. And legendary actor Jeffrey Tambor is 82 years old. Happy birthday to everybody out there celebrating a birthday today. I got to take a quick break. Then I'm going to come back with more music. Ari Lennox, Jagged Edge, and T.I.
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10: Humidity starts to climb this evening and overnight tonight. This makes way for a humid day on Thursday with highs near 84. Tonight, lows near 68. A pop-up shower is possible tonight, but it's much more likely tomorrow. A few scattered showers and storms in the middle of the day. Right now, severe weather is not really expected. Friday, sunshine returns. High temperatures near 85 with lower humidity. That's a similar story for the weekend. Tracking Southwest Michigan's weather, I'm Storm Teammate Chief Meteorologist Ellen Baca.
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0: Seattle, and let them know it's your boy Sean Good vibing out with you today on this Wednesday. Hey, coming up, Whitney Houston's on the way, and I got my girl Jill Scott.
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0: Yo, Scott, with pressure. It's your boy, Sean Good. Having a good time with you on this Wednesday hump day, halfway through the week and headed into the weekend. Hey, do me a favor. Hit me up on socials. I'm on Instagram, the Sean Good, on Facebook, at Sean Good. S-E-A-N-G-O-O-D. Like my page, follow me, and say what's up. In just a few minutes, Jodeci, Alicia Keys, and
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PJ Martin with Mutual. Good Wednesday. Your boy Sean Good here helping you vibe out and wrap up the rest of this workday. Hey, we're going to have a good time. Coming up inside of this hour, I have got a celebrity alert on Alicia Brown. She's a wife of radio host Big Tigga. You know, she got him in some hot water. Now she's in some hot water herself. I'll break down the story coming up in just a few minutes. Right now, let's go back to John B. This is...

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0: 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Hey, it's your boy Sean Good. I got a celebrity alert on Big Tigger's wife, Alicia Brown. She has been arrested stemming some warrants out of Maryland from a 2019 disappearance of a 10-year-old child. Now, she's got two kids. She's got one kid with Big Tigger, and she has another child with another man in the Maryland area. And that child has been reported missing by the father for years. And since she posted up this video, now she put a spotlight on herself, and he was able to find her. She's been faced with felony charges of interference with child custody in Georgia and is expected to be extradited to Maryland to answer the older cases. We'll get into all that. We'll keep you updated as this story continues to develop. Coming up, I got more music on the way. You're going to hear some great stuff from Music Soul Child. I've also got Chris Brown on the way and Tony.
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12: Humidity starts to climb this evening and overnight tonight. This makes way for a humid day on Thursday with highs near 84. Tonight, lows near 68. A pop-up shower is possible tonight, but it's much more likely tomorrow. A few scattered showers and storms in the middle of the day. Right now, severe weather is not really expected. Friday, sunshine returns. High temperatures near 85 with lower humidity. That's a similar story for the weekend. Tracking Southwest Michigan's weather, I'm Storm Team 8 Chief Meteorologist Ellen Baca.
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0: That is Chris Brown with Sensational. Still ahead, Robin Thicke's on the way, and I got the latest from Victoria Monet.
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0: Victoria Monet with Let Me. What's up? It's your boy Sean Good. Just vibing out with you today on this Wednesday hump day, halfway through the week and headed into the weekend. On the way up, you're going to hear classic from Montel Jordan. I got Fantasia and Charlie Wilson. Stay there.
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0: Bruno Mars with Risk It All. What's up? It's your boy Sean Good vibing out with you today on this Wednesday hump day, halfway through the week and headed into the weekend. Montel Williams recently did an interview with Maury Povich, and he believes there will not be a female president anytime soon.
1: Anybody out there who thinks that America is going to elect a woman in the next 4 or 5 years, you are crazy.
0: All right. He also had some things to say about Kamala Harris. If you didn't know, he used to date Kamala Harris back in the day. Well, he's got his own opinion about her and her potential to be president. That's going to be coming up inside of my celebrity alert. So don't miss it right now. Here's Pharrell. This is Beautiful.

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0: That is Kayla Brianna with Energy. Hey, what's up? It's your boy Sean Good vibing out with you today on this Wednesday. I got a celebrity alert on Montel Williams. Former TV host Montel Williams was talking to Maury Povich on his podcast and talking about Kamala Harris and the chance of us having a female president. It's not going to happen anytime soon. But he gave his opinion on one of the reasons why he feels like that Kamala Harris did not win. But he also had some great things to say about him because he does have a little history with her.
1: I think the lateness of the campaign was really what really hurt her. However, I think that, you know, there was a lot of misconception about who she was and who she is. One of the smartest people I think I've ever met in my life.
0: So I believe he definitely believes that she's smart enough. And I think a lot of people believe that she's smart enough. But could that be the question? Was it that her campaigns did not start early enough to give her a chance? Had it started early enough in the year, would she have won the White House? Oh, well, I guess we'll never know. Coming up inside, I got more music on the way. Avery Wilson's on the way. I got her and the latest from Kevin
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10: Humidity starts to climb this evening and overnight tonight. This makes way for a humid day on Thursday with highs near 84. Tonight, lows near 68. A pop-up shower is possible tonight, but it's much more likely tomorrow. A few scattered showers and storms in the middle of the day. Right now, severe weather is not really expected. Friday, sunshine returns. High temperatures near 85 with lower humidity. That's a similar story for the weekend. Tracking Southwest Michigan's weather, I'm Storm Teammate Chief Meteorologist Ellen Baca.
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0: Kendrick Lamar, Wynton Luther. It's your boy Sean Good. Just having a good time with you on this Wednesday as you're wrapping up your work day. Do me a favor, hit me up on socials. I'm on Instagram, the Sean Good, on Facebook at Sean Good. S-E-A-N-G-O-O-D. Like my page, follow me, say what's up. I promise y'all say something back. On the way, a classic from Al B. Sure. I got Beyonce and Lauryn Hill.
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That is Neo with Up, Out, and Gone. What's up? It's your boy Sean Good vibing with you today on this Wednesday hump day. The work day should be done. Now it's time to enjoy your evening and get closer and closer into the weekend. I've got a good moment of motivation that's going to be on the way for you, so don't miss that. I've also got a throwback to Blackstreet. But right now, let me go back a little further. Here's Ready for the World. This is Love You Day.

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0: That is Blackstreet with No Diggity. It's your boy Sean Good just vibing out with you today on this Wednesday. Coming up, a good moment of motivation is on the way. But before then, you're going to hear Bobby Brown. I got Anthony Hamilton and Leon Thomas with Chris Brown. Don't go anywhere.
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14: Humidity starts to climb this evening and overnight tonight. This makes way for a humid day on Thursday with highs near 84. Tonight, lows near 68. A pop-up shower is possible tonight, but it's much more likely tomorrow. A few scattered showers and storms in the middle of the day. Right now, severe weather is not really expected. Friday, sunshine returns. High temperatures near 85 with lower humidity. That's a similar story for the weekend. Tracking Southwest Michigan's weather, I'm Storm Team 8 Chief Meteorologist Ellen Baca.

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0: That is Stokely with Needs Love, and that is my time. I got to get up out of here. Of course, I'll be back with you tomorrow on Thursday as we inch closer and closer into the weekend. I'm going to leave you with this good moment of motivation. You know, the highest reward for a person's toil is not what they get for it, but what they become by it. And that is so true. That's your good moment of motivation. Do me a favor, hit me up on socials. I'm on Instagram, the Sean Good, on Facebook at Sean Good, SEANGOOD. Like my page, follow me, and say what's up. Until tomorrow, have a great night.
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